0: Amy, happy good morning to you, I guess. You're up late or up early, one of the two. But I appreciate you joining us. I'll be right back after these station identifiers and promos. Don't go anywhere.
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The song was originally written for Dionne Warwick by Burt Bacharach back in 1963. And then Isaac Hayes, the legendary Isaac Hayes, recorded this version in 1969. The track is called Walk On By. And there have been many others. I think I've got about three or four different versions of this song. A very popular Burt Bacharach song. He was an amazing, prolific songwriter as well back in the day. Carrying on with the legendary Bobby Womack. Just my imagination.

That's from 1981. The legendary Bobby Womack with Just My Imagination. Thank you for lending me your ears. We've got another hour of classic soul, primarily. But you never know what I'll dig up. I'm literally finding things and playing them for you today. No playlists. Here's Me and Mrs. Jones, but this is a version from Tower of Power.

The original was Billy Paul in 1972, written and produced by the legendary Gamble and Huff, and recorded at the Sigma Sound Studios in Philadelphia. This version is for Tower of Power, the biggest ensemble I've ever seen on stage at a concert once. This next track is a new one as well. It's actually, you are getting a sneak peek. It won't be released until February 27, but I was shared a copy early on. It's from Piero Lombardo. He's part of the Lombardo Brothers in Italy. And he sent it to me this morning saying, hey, take a listen. And I liked it, so I'm playing it for you. The track is called The Best Part of My Heart, from Piero Lombardo from Italy.

released in 1976. Written and produced by Gamble and Huff. That is the legendary Blue Balls. And you'll never find another love like mine. I want to carry on with the Philadelphia stuff. You know, regular listeners, you know how much I love the Philadelphia sound. Is Bill with us?

reminds me a bit of the other song that they had called Sukiyaki. That is a taste called honey, sorry, a taste of honey. And the track is called I'll Try Something New from 1982. Before that, Bill Withers. I have no idea how he got those high notes and kept them for so long, but he did. And that was from 1977. The track was called A Lovely Day. You're listening to DJ Ritters on Jazz Funk Soul Radio on a Wednesday evening, cold Wednesday evening here in the east coast of the US in the JFSR studios. Here's Regina Bell, Show Me the Way.

0: That was a big hit for her in 1987. That is Regina Bell, and the track is called Show Me the Way. Now this next track, it's from the Terry Green Project. I just actually discovered it about 5 minutes ago, so we'll see how it goes. It's got Cornell, CC Carter, The Weather Girls, Randy Hall, and Michelle Lawson. And the track is called What's Going On, released in 2020.
1: What's really going on, y'all?
2: Hey, what's
1: Do
2: going on?
1: Do we have the answer?
2: Nobody can

Well, that was a bit of a surprise, right? I stumbled upon the track when I was looking for some Marvin Gaye stuff to play for you, and I thought, oh, this is good. And then I looked at it and said, wait, that's not Marvin Gaye, but what a wonderful, wonderful version of What's Going On from the Terry Green Project. And while I was looking for stuff to play, I also found this. I haven't played this in many, many years. The Shy Lights, Changing for You. You're listening to DJ Ritters on Jazz Funk Soul Radio.

That is the Shy Lights. Remember those guys? That's from 1983. The track is called Changing For You. I remember buying the single, actually, so there you are. That's how old I am. Anyway, coming up to the last two tracks of the show, thanks for joining me this week. I'll be back on next week, same time, same radio station. To CJ in Philly, thank you for joining me. I hope your door gets back on the truck. Tex and JT Turner in the UK, thank you. Tim and Ryan, Darcy, up in the middle of nowhere in Connecticut or Westchester or wherever they are. Can't forget. I remember. Yeah, it's Connecticut. Ajit down in Rockville, Maryland, and everybody else. This is Denise Williams.

thank you for lending me your ears for the last 2 hours. I hope you enjoyed the show. That was Denise Williams. I'll be back on again next Wednesday, 7 p.m. Eastern Standard Time on the East Coast of the US, midnight in the UK. I'm going to leave you with a track from Vivian Weathers, as we always do with a reggae track. Be safe, be well, and most importantly, be kind to someone. It's always, always good to have karma on your side. Stay tuned for Mike Ashley, who's coming up right after me. I am going to be out of here. Peace, love, and respect. Bye for now.

0: VIP Weekender are pretty excited to announce the appearance of the legendary Incognito performing live in concert with a 13-piece band on Saturday, 14th of November, 2026. 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

Hey, good afternoon. Mike Ashley here with another Soul Freedom. You might have noticed last couple of weeks I've not played the Deep Three Soul Sides. Don't mean I'm going to stop playing deep soul music, as evidenced by that one there, but I'm not going to do it as a special feature. That was the Act 3, I Can Feel the Tears. Next, with some new music, this is Danny Offline.

Jim Conquest and All I Need. Welcome to some of the early joiners. You've got Jeremy Kelso, Tex James, Tim Collins, Gloria Wigmore, and Renee M. Backus. Check out some of their mixes on Mixcloud. This is Erica Falls.

Johnny Britt there with Tom Brown. Ain't nothing but the funk. I'm thinking of doing a funk special next week. What do you reckon? Just by way of a change.

Reagan Whiteside with some flute funk. Also on keys here is Frank McComb. Soul Freedom on Jazz Funk Soul Radio. Welcome to Sally White.

Brenda Jones and Groove Holmes. This is the Me. And from Me to You. If anyone's in Bristol this weekend, Saturday night, I'm at the Departure Lounge in Bristol. I'll be playing alongside Jack Phillips, Jason Starr, Geraldine and Tom Love, all on 45s, because that's the decks they've got. And topping the bill from Los Angeles is Eric the Boss. Incognito.

Enough is enough. This is Michael B. Sutton. And before this, we had, of course, Gil Scott-Heron and The Bottle. And before that, we had Incognito featuring the vocals of Joy Rose. And that was All About Time. Next, we've got Roy Davis Jr. This is a jazz hip-hop funk mix. Midnight Passion.

Formerly lead with Family Stan, that is Sandra St. Victor. And Moonchild also features Katie Tatum. Coming up now, we've got Teddy Douglas and Marcel Russell. My Lady.

a more than creditable version of Funky Nassau. This is the Juju Orchestra. Took me a long time to catch on before I realised that the Juju Orchestra became the Bahama Soul Club. But hey. Soul Freedom, Jazz Funk Soul Radio.

Before this, we had The High Rhythm. This is Sergio Mendes and Brazil 77 and Love Music. Taking you back now for Bristolians to places like, I don't know, Princess Court, or maybe places like the Ritz in Manchester. Idris Muhammad.

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Next up at 2 o'clock after me, Jenny B. Stay tuned for that. This is Roy Davis Jr. Lots of mixes, but this one's obviously the best. The live garage version, Gabrielle. Next we've got Horizon, and they don't make them like you.

Going back now, mixing it up. This is the Houston Outlaws. Ain't No Telling. Staying back in the day. Next one is Dennis Edwards. Easier said than done.

Staying with the Temptations connection, from Dennis Edwards, we've got Larry Braggs, formerly Tower of Power, of course, since 2016 has been performing with the Temptations. This is Larry Braggs and Why Do I Cry?

0: Karen Bryant and I Am Stronger. Almost done. One more after the next drop from me, and it will be Honey Dijon and Green Tea Peng. Just a final reminder, this Saturday, if you're in and around Bristol, at the Departure Lounge in Bedminster, I'll be playing alongside Tommy Charles, Serena D, Jack Phillips, Jason Starr, Geraldine and Tom Love. And top of the bill is from LA, Eric DaBoss. Look forward to seeing you there. 6 till 12.
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Welcome to another wonderful Wednesday afternoon, the first Wednesday in September. September always made me feel down because it's like end of the school holidays, and you know, especially when you go to school, it's like, you know, I used to notice the chill in the air going to school when I had my school uniform on. Anyway, we've had lots of lovely hot weather, so can't complain with that. This is Jenny B on Jazz Funk Soul Radio with the Sky High Show, with you every Wednesday from 2 to 4pm. Shout going out to Carl Maverick Niles. Carl, thank you for always supporting me, tuning in, sharing information for my show and keeping me updated with all sorts of other things. Fantastic. That track was a brand new one. It's not out yet. It's out in 2 to 3 weeks now. It's Dan the Drum and Chris Bangs, a track called My Tune, and it'll be out on the Ramrock label. Next track is Jack Nick Nina, Wish of the Heart.

I just love Jack Neek's voice. It's just so smooth and so lovely to listen to. Very, very pleasant indeed. Shout going out to Marcus Rotterman and Christiana Baldelf in Switzerland. Next track is from Willie Hutch, Love Me Back, from the album Ode to My Lady, 1975.

Good afternoon to you, Lorne Daly. Don't work too hard, Lorne. Hope to see you again very soon. Next track is Jaguar Skills and Omar, Loving Someone. I'm going to play parts 1 and 2 back to back. This is from 2021.

Oh, what a beautiful song. Afternoon to you, Russell Davila, and also to Clyde Ince in Florida. Next track is from Claude's and Dance With Me from the album Identity 2020.

I started off nice and mellow today for Wednesday. Big after great afternoon to you, Ray Caviano from RC Records, and to Anthony Dennehy. Next track is from Bernard Wright, Habaglobotrobin, from the, I can't remember what album that's from, actually, 1981 anyway.

That's a single from Bernard Wright, but was also on his album Nard. Afternoon to you, Derek Mulder, and to Rob Spencer. Next track is from Bob Baldwin, Teardrop, featuring Reagan Whiteside from the album The Brazilian American Soundtrack from 2016.

Robinson and Patrick Miller. Next track is from Gaston, the Clap Song. Well, not the kind, it just says Clap Song. From the album My Queen, 1978.

kind of like that track. The beginning bit is the part I like best, but I'm not too keen on that ghostly keyboard sound. It's a bit much for me, actually. But like I say, I like it before the beginning bit. Anyway, shout going out to Fiona McInnes and Tim Fevrier. Next track is Bobby Humphrey and New York Times from the album Satin Doll, 1974.

Oh, that's a great track. Shout out that to Eric Quashy and to Sherry Class. Next track is from Windy Carrigianis featuring Georgie B. A track called A Thousand Miles Away from last August 2025.

Afternoon to you, Jim Jackson and the Atlanta crew. Hope you're all good over there. And also to Colin Parnell. Next track is Mike Champion, an experience from 2018.

Afternoon. If you've just tuned in, you're listening to Jen Jenny B on Jazz Funk Soul Radio with the Sky High Show every Wednesday from 2 till 4 p.m. Whether you're at work, at home, or whatever, stick your headphones on, blast the music out, have a good time. Next track coming up is from Melchior A, one of my favourite artists, a track called It's Over. This one is the soft touch instrumental version from last July 2025. Afternoon to you, Danny Walters, and to Bruce Qureshi.

next track coming up is DJ Jazzy Jeff and V In Time, Masters at Work. Masters at Work album edit from 2022. This is for you, Tex James. Hope everything's good with you, Tex.

I was just thinking, no matter what you do, music is a healer. Music makes you feel better. Whatever's going on, you play a bit of music and you feel so much better. One thing for me, music is the only thing that's been there for me for all my life. And it's still there, which is great. Shout go out to Anthony Todd and Vinnie MC Hijack McLean. Next track is Rick Lenoir and the Sanctuary Project, the SOS from 2025.

Ola Productions and to Kennedy John Charles. Next track is Jordi Cabrera, I Am Soul, Co-Flow Remix featuring Boomy Thomas, 2025.

Afternoon, Robert Leach from Rob Lee Music in Brooklyn, New York, to Azik Chowdhury and to Dave Lynn. Next track is DJ Spent and Soulful Edge, Going Home to See My Saviour, Kerry Chandler vocal mix from 2021.

Another great track coming up as well next. Let me say hi to Sue Brads and Paula P. McGee first. Next track is Jitwam and Enchanté from 2019.

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0: 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That's loud, man.
1: Well, that's all from me for today, folks. I've run out of time. Thank you all for your listening ears. 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

Hi, DJ Len here, just stopping by to tell you about my show here on jfsr.co.uk. It's called The Selection Box. We start off jazzy, have Three Lovers Rock tracks at the midway point, followed by my slow jam of the week. The rest is filled with soul, jazz funk, R&B, soulful house, and whatever else comes out of The Selection Box. 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

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Thank you for making us a part of your musical journey.

Well, a very good evening. Welcome to The Quiet Storm with me, Matt Sinclair, here on Jazz Funk Soul Radio. We are now in September, September 2nd here in the UK. Hope you're having a lovely evening. We had Barry White there with September When I First Met You, starting the show. Let's head to some Heatwave now and their song, Mind Blowing Decisions.

The impeccable Curtis Mayfield from his Superfly album, Give Me Your Love, the love song. Got an amazing live rendition now of Isaac Hayes' Dionne Warwick, Can't Hide Love.

0: lovely Linda Jones with her song Hypnotized, and before that, of course, the great live rendition Can't Hide Love from Isaac Hayes and Diane Warwick.
1: Will you

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Before that one, Force of Old Flames from Pleasure, and there The Moments with their song Sunday. Now we got one from Alfonso, Change the World.

Dexter Wenzel, I'll Never Forget, my favourite disco, before the impeccable Patrice Russian with Don't Blame Me. Got the Isley Brothers now and their song Mission to Please You.

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Sometimes I wonder where all the love has gone. And the way life is today, you know this world can't go on. I love you very much, and I know you love me too.

Hope you're enjoying the tune so far. An upbeat one there, Far Beyond from A Locksmith. And before that, we had Lugo with I Wouldn't Change a Single Thing. Hope you're nice and relaxed, enjoying the tunes. Got a few more to go. Here's one from Musiki Scales, and it's called

Classic Willie Hutch with In and Out, before Musicky Scales with Together Again. Now let's head to the Diamond Mini Ripperton. Can you feel what I'm saying?

The Originals and Baby I'm Thrill just before, and there we had the Stylistics with Thunder Love You Can't Handle. Got the Apex here with

Liquid Love from Roy Ayres there. We're going to see it out with some Michael Jackson and Baby Be Mine. Thank you so much for listening. Pleasure to have your company. I hope you have enjoyed the show. I shall hopefully be back same time next week. Enjoy your week. Good night.

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very warm welcome to you. Hope you are good on this Thursday. This is Jazz Funk Soul Radio, JFSR.co. My name is Bert Hurges, and I'm back with another edition of Soul Vibrations. We started off this week's show with two classics in the mix. First off, Dynasty, and that track is called I Don't Wanna Be a Freak, But I Can Help Myself. And then, David Joseph, and that track is called You Can't Hide Your Love From Me. I hope you can stick around for the next few hours for more great music.

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1: Fantastic new music. 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
0: With me, we'll fly.
1: That track is called Inner Universe from the new album

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It's going to be called Made in Chicago, and that track is called Can't Let Go.

featuring Juicy Homie. That track's called Skyline. And before that, Erica Faults. That track is called Take Residence.

What a Jam, 1983. That's Glass featuring John Williams. That track is called Sexy. And before that, Steve Arrington's Hall of Fame. That track is called You Meet My Approval.

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0: 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Taken from the album Brass Construction 6. Back to 1979. This is mass production.

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In the background, Lex. That track is called Possessed, 1981. Prelude Records. That was the instrumental mix.

This is Gene Khan. Track from the album Sweet and Wonderful, 1981. This track is called Betcha Lucky Star.

what a great version of Bobby Womack. I can understand it. That's a group, Kokomo, 1975. So good. And the one before from 1981, Harold Melvin and the Blue Notes. That track is called Tell Me Why, taken from the album All Things Happen in Time.

new music again. It's absolutely beautiful. Onoble featuring Joy Crooks. That track is called Always On Your Side.

fantastic new music from Helen Bruner and Terry Jones featuring Mickey Howard. That's the B-side of the current single Never Gonna Fall, and that track is called Together We're a Good Thing. Before that, Danny Offline. That track is called Reasons.

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1: Because your time, yes, your time has come.
0: And that track is called Be the One.
1: Got to be.
0: Before that, Corey Henry.
1: Be the One.
0: That one is called Already Mine from his new album, Devotion.

Boogie from 2026, released on Star Creature, Donald Pittman, featuring the Rings of Sunshine. That track is called Party in My Car.

to the end of my show. Thank you for your ears. Stand by for the Max and his program. We're going to finish this week's show with a classic from 1978. Hey Tension with British Hustle. Keep it locked to jfsr.co. See you next week. Bye-bye.

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Good afternoon, welcome to the Cellar Junk Jazz Funk Groove Show right here on Jazz Funk Soul Radio. The usual respects goes out to Mr. Bert Urges for the last 2 hours of Soul Vibrations right here on Jazz Funk Soul Radio. I've got to start off with something. First of all, huge thank you to all those who came out on the Bank Holiday Sunday to support Stellar Grooves at Red Cork. What an afternoon, what an event. I've got to say, great to meet up with loads of people. Well, great to meet up again with both Jude Oki and Melo A, also all the way from Spain, Joy Bell Anderson. Also a belated birthday to Joy Bell for Tuesday, I think it was. Yeah, birthday wishes to you. Anyway, we're at the Stellar Jazz Funk Groove Show, number 273. And I can tell you what, we're going to wake up the city. Pretty much the way, same way we did on last week's Sunday, down there in Digbeth. This is Incognito, 1981.

Yep, open up this week's show with two fantastic stellar grooves. Kicked off with off the album Welcome, Carlos Santana featuring Flora Purim, all the way from 1973, and you've just heard from the jazz funk album, a classic in my opinion, Incognito, Wake Up the City 1981. Gotta say, like I said, we woke up the city last week Sunday, the likes of Miss Maxine, Jordi Rapoli's, Banner King, Bruce Q, and a little bit from myself, and we're going to do it all again on the 27th of September. Stellar Grooves at Red Cork, you got to get yourself down there, gone honestly. Into 1983 now, featuring Roger Glenn, Sheila E., George Duke, Ray Abido, taken from the album The Island. This is Pete Escovedo and Brasileiro.

tell you what, it's a real close toss-up between which one's the best version of that particular track. Is it this one in the background, Rene Geer, 1977, Be There in the Morning, or is it Norman Connors, 1979? Answers on a postcard. All I know is that if I want a groove or I want a boogie, I'll play the Norman Connors version. If I just want a groove, it's this one. Talking about being there in the morning, who's in the house? Good afternoon over there in Sweden. Goes out to Lizette Woon. Good afternoon to you. Close to home, Miss Maxine, or shall I say, Aisha Maxine Mills. Good afternoon, Aisha. Also, Mr. Dave Miller up there in the north. And we've got Mr. Malcolm Stretch Patrick down here in the Midlands. Great seeing you on Sunday, Mr. Malcolm Stretch Patrick. And also, good seeing Aisha just as well. She was playing. Last track 77, this is 1979, Babatunde and Phenomena. Absolutely love this record. Use Your Hands, A Message to the Children.

David Fathead Newman there on tenor sax and flute. And just to give you an idea of a guy's pedigree, there's a certain gentleman on Vibes here all the way from 1972.

Good afternoon, goes out to Robin Dolan. Pleasure seeing you on Sunday. Also, Sharon Brown and David Brown, thank you very much for embarrassing me on Sunday. You don't realise what these guys do in the background behind Stellar Grooves. We've got Robin, we've got Dave Brown, and we've got Sharon Brown. Without them, I tell you what, they're giving me all the plaudits, but you know what? I can't take it. Also, good afternoon, goes out to Mr. Geordie Rapoli's great set on Sunday, fella. Simon Barnett, good afternoon to you. Mr. Tex James, good afternoon to you. And also Sally White. I think that's all the names on the doors. Not sure if anybody else is going to pop in. Well, guess what? I've got the pleasure of your company, and you've got the pleasure of over 2 hours, or just under 2 hours now, of Stellar Grooves. Last track, 1972, this is 76. Absolutely gorgeous sound of Patrice Rushen. That's the one.

Coach. I tell you what, I don't call this Stella Grooves for nothing. I've got a serious taste in music, and that track there, absolutely fantastic. In fact, the last two tracks, both from 1975. First of all, it was Gary Bartz with Sea Gypsy, taken from the Shadow Do album, and you just heard Absolute Pleasure, Pleasure. Straight Ahead, 1975, taken from the Dust Yourself Off album. I'm going to send that out to Lizette Womb, because for some reason, I remember... She was doing some exercise, and it must have been a couple of years ago, and this track, My Show, was playing in the background. I absolutely love that track, 1975, Pleasure. In fact, this next track, I was hoping to drop it on Sunday, but you know what? I looked at the crowd, not sure. Tell me I'm wrong. Sound is 1980. Ozone, That J, Serious.

Australia. Proper Ozone there, 1980. You can find that on the Walk On album. And it's also got the gorgeous track On My Mind, You On My Mind. Good afternoon over there in Switzerland. Goes out to Mr. Marcus Rotterman. And close to home over there in the Black Country, you know why they call it that, all the soot and everything. Over there in Wolverhampton, or is it Warsaw? Mr. Trevor Carfee. Don't forget, I'll be seeing you on Sunday, Mr. Trevor Carfee, along with Geordie Rapalese. Off the tracks over there at the Wheat Sheaf. Right, taking us up to the break, Donna Bird. ''73 off the album Street Lady, Lansana's Priestess.

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4: Yes, welcome back. Now, there's one word that links these next four jazz fusion, jazz dance tracks together. See if you can get it. Kicking off in 2025, taken from his My Latin Art album. Roger Glenn, Samba de Carnaval.

Why am I not surprised? Aisha Maxine Mills, Miss Maxine, and also Mr. Alan Matany. Good afternoon, fella. Both got it in two. First track, Roger Glenn, Samba de Carnaval, My Latin Art was the album, 2025. Then quickly followed by Jeff Lorber Fusion, The Samba, 1978. Yeah, taken off his Soft Space album. Absolutely fantastic, that is. Joe Farrell on the sax. In the background, you just heard Norman Connors, taken from the Passion album, Samba for Maria, also featuring Freddie Hubbard. The last Samba track, 1990, Dave Valentine and Herbie Mann, taken from the Two Amigos album. Yes, Dave, Two Amigos, Jesse Samba. Like I say, why am I not surprised? Well done, Alan and Aisha.

Wayne Anderson there, taken from the Big Daddy's Place album, I'm Staying Forever, 1977. Yep, the link before this track, the four tracks, was Samba. Well done, guys. Jesse Samba, Samba for Maria, the Samba, and Samba de Carnaval. Yes, I'll give it to you, Lizette, as well. All right. And also Dave Miller, thank you very much for sending us all pictures of all your albums. Moving round quickly, 1977 was the last track, 2022 is this track, lovely track, Juju, Wanting Touch.

0: Yep, June 2022, Want in Touch. You can find that on the Colin Curtis, excuse me, clear my throat. Colin Curtis presents Jazz, Dance and Fusion 3.
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0: And as we say at Stellar Grooves, this is all about the dance. Great track here from Webster Lewis, Strings. You know I like my strings. Back to 1979 on an epic 12-inch. Webster Lewis, You Deserve to Dance.

honestly, Web Salute and no strings gets me every time. 1979, You Deserve to Dance. Speaking of dance, up at 4 p.m. on Jazz Funk Soul Radio, you've got Mr. Jeremy Cowsell with the New City Soul Show, Brian Power. At 6 p.m, the Soul Sound Out Show, Mark Chappell, the A to Z, I keep saying A to Z, but it's A to Z of Soul, and the Funky Soulster takes you up to 12 midnight with the Vinyl Groove Show. Right, I'm going to change the groove slightly, because these three tracks, I absolutely adore them, and they all mean something to me. Vocals, female vocals, yes please. Kicking off in 1991 with the sound of Carmen Lundy. Taken from a Moment to Moment album. Implicit, absolutely fantastic. Invitation.

Yep, good afternoon. It goes out to Jan and Jude Oakey. Where have you been? Pleasure meeting you, Jude, on Sunday. Absolutely gorgeous vocals there from Carmen Lundy. Invitation, that track means something to me, as does this next track. And I think you'll know exactly what I mean. It always reminds me of a certain Malcolm Green. We've

Yep, rest in eternal peace, Mr. Malcolm Green. Boy, that guy used to chat. I tell you, we used to talk for hours and hours, and I know for a fact that this is one of his, it was one of his favourite tracks. Anyway, my time here is done this week. I've also got to say, sad news about Cassandra Wilson passing. I haven't got anything about on Cassandra Wilson, but I do know one or two of her tracks. Anyway, I'll be back next week, same time, same place. If not, I'll see you guys at the Wheat Sheaf off the tracks this week with Mr. Geordie Ripolles and Trevor Carfi, which promises to be a funky one. I'm going to leave you in the capable hands of Omar Akeem, Paulina Da Costa, Gerald Albright, 1988, giving you the best that I've got is the album. Lovely vocals from Anita Baker. Good enough. See you next week.

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to the New City Soul Show with me, Jez Kelsall, here on Jazz Funk Soul Radio. I really do hope you're having a great Thursday and looking forward to the weekend as always. Now, I thought we'd start off with a little bit of jazzy house to get the show underway. A couple of tracks there, so hopefully you enjoyed those. And talking of all things jazzy, let me just say many thanks to Clive Smith for the last couple of hours. Some great music, some great jazz. Love the show as always, Clive. And you can catch him

In the background there is a track by D-Tron. It's called AM909. So how are you doing? Hope you're having a great day. Hopefully life is treating you well. It's Thursday, the 3rd of September. You're listening to Jez Kelsall coming to you live straight out of Bristol in the UK, where it's a cloudy but a nice 21 degrees here. And don't forget, I'll be with you right the way through to 6 o'clock, so whatever you do, stay tuned, stay locked in to New City Soul here on Jazz Funk Soul Radio.

It's just coming up to 29 minutes past 4 o'clock here on Jazz Funk Soul Radio. Two absolute monster tunes in a row there. In the background is the Coney Island Rhythm Band with Jerk Boy and a track called Dancing Down the Path. Now, you might remember the original track was by Ralph McDonald. And before that, we had K. Alexi Shelby and a wonderful tune called Rise. Some Bob Marley vibes going on there.

listen to the show and comment, etc., I'll come back to you and give you a shout out. And the same if you do that via our Facebook group, which is JFSR Soul Family in brackets Jazz Funk Soul Radio. You'll see a post on there from me. Just comment, I'll come back to you. And as always, give you a shout out here on Jazz Funk Soul Radio.

tuned in. You're more than welcome. You're listening to the new City Soul Show with me, Jez Kelso, live here every Thursday, 4 till 6. Just been listening to 1,000 Kisses from Oscar P. Deep with Kip Thompson and Chocolate Spread. Of course, who doesn't like the Luther Vandross? The Luther Vandross vibe in this track is so good, and I still play the original Never Too Much so much, which was released in 1981. It's always nice to play a different version.

But I still love the original, still play that today. This is what we do here every Thursday, 4 till 6. We have a little bit of a house party where we play nothing but house beats. And it's a party where everyone is welcome.

Dave Leatherman with HP Vince and Bruce Nolan, and a track called Bahama Funk. This is a track that came out in 2024. It's a nice, uplifting, a kind of sunshiny track, don't you agree? You're listening to Jez Kelso live in the mix, coming to you straight out of Bristol in the UK. I just want to say hi to everyone who came along to the Granary in Bristol last Saturday night. Thanks for coming. We had a great time. What a good night that was, as we celebrated Gloria's birthday. So happy birthday to Gloria, and happy birthday to anyone who's celebrating their birthday this week. I do love those live gigs. Playing out is what it's all about.

Two in a row here on the New City Soul Show. In the background there is Amanda Wilson with Waterstone and a track called It's Over Now. And this came out in 2022 on Groove Culture Records. And before that, we had another Groove Culture record. This time it was Corrado Aluni and a track called Anytime. It's now 10 to 5 here in the UK. Don't forget, you can listen to Jazz Funk Soul Radio on your phone, tablet, laptop, smart TV and smart speaker. For your smart speaker, you just need to say play Jazz Funk Soul Radio and I promise we'll come through loud and

There we have Vandre with Mahangos, taking us up to 6 o'clock in the UK. We'll be there in a few seconds. This is a track called In All The Way, and this is the Mahangos Latin Mix. Sounding good. Hard to believe that's the first hour of this afternoon's show already done, as we move into part two. Still to come, we have plenty of soulful house, a little bit more afro, some house, some deep house, all the right kind of vibe to take us to the weekend.

some deep house for this Thursday afternoon. I was just checking my emails and I've had one come through with a Christmas promotion. Can you believe that? It's Thursday, 3rd of September, and we are getting Christmas emails. I feel sorry because the kids have only just gone back to school. Please, give me a break. Just played you two tracks from 2025. In the background there is Lisa Shaw and Miguel Miggs with Liberate Yourself. And before that, we had Lewis Radio, Earl W. Green, Groove Junkies with Real Soul, and a track called He Gives Me Joy. I Hope I Give You Joy.

Popolopo with Darien and a track called Looking For You. Came out on Zed Records in 2024, but still sounds so good. Now, if you do like your dance music, this is another show worth checking out here on Jazz Funk Soul Radio. Every Saturday, 12 till 4, that's 12 midday to 4 in the afternoon, we have DJ Onks with the Dance Edition Show. Definitely worth checking out. That's 4 hours of dance music every Saturday, 12 till 4, with DJ Onks here, Jazz Funk Soul Radio.

You're listening to New City Soul with me, Jez Kelso, live in the mix here every Thursday, 4 till 6. Bringing you a little bit of Afro House there. That is Christos Fourkiss and a track called Black Rat. I kid you not, unfortunate title maybe, but this is called Black Rat. And I always like to give you information about my upcoming gigs. So tomorrow, which is Friday the 4th of September, I'm at the Royal Crescent Hotel in Bath. Very nice settings. Hopefully if the sun's shining, I'll be out in the garden. Otherwise, I'll be inside. Kicking off at 5:30. That's right, 5:30. Tea time going through to 8:30, so just 3 hours. Playing lots of nice, cool, jazzy tracks. Some Balearic beats. Just some nice tunes. So if you're anywhere near the Royal Crescent Hotel in Bath, then yeah, why don't you just pop along and say hi?

It's 25 past five here in the UK. You're listening to Jez Kelso live in the mix, taking you through to 6 o'clock. And then Brian Power takes over, so you might as well just stay with us. Just been listening to San Qua and Nadia Lee, and a track called Keep On Walking came out on Tinted Records about 3-4 months ago.

Yowza, yowza, yowza. Of course, there we have Dance, Dance, Dance by Nick Holder. Some classic house there. This is a track that came out at the end of last year, I believe, in December. We always love that chic beat, don't we, in the background. Let me quickly say hi to Tex James, to Marcus, to Karen and Gloria, to Di Browning and to Dwight in the USA and to everyone else who is listening, no matter where you are in the world. Thank you for tuning in. It's just nice to know that you're there listening to Jazz Funk Soul Radio.

There we have Seb Jr. with a house track from 2025. It's cool, Get Down. So as you know, I'm at the Royal Crescent Hotel tomorrow, but I've got a big event coming up on the 13th of September, which is a Sunday, back at one of my favourite places to play out. It is Bambalan in the centre of Bristol. So that Sunday, the 13th of September, is the last summer session, so I'm there on behalf of Terry's Soul. Last few tickets are available at bambaland.co.uk.

available through Eventbrite. Just go on to Eventbrite and search for Bambalan. Hopefully we'll see you there. Oh, and by the way, I'm kicking things off at 2 o'clock, so don't be late. I'm going to be doing a 2-hour sort of Latin jazzy house set. So if that's your thing, make sure you're there from 2, and then I'll be back later on in the afternoon for my usual dance set. So hopefully we'll see you there.

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That's the only way I learned about jazz was dancing. I know a lot of you never heard of dancing to jazz, but that's all we had. When we went to hear one of the big bands, we went to a dance hall. When we went to hear Stan Kenton, we went to a dance hall. We had Duke Ellington, we go to a dance hall. Tom Basie, dance hall. Charlie Parker, dance hall. Dizzy Gillespie, dance hall. 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

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When we went to hear Stan

0: themselves to people. They be playing that music, they be playing, messing with them hands, and people be up dancing and having a ball. Jazz musicians go and play, and it's like you say, dog, you can't dance to it or nothing? And all we did was dance to jazz.
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mix of Soufflé H by Mondo Grosso. Sounds so good. Haven't played it for a little while, I don't think, but still such a good tune. And before that, we had Michele Civarini with the Jazz Codes and a track called Jazz Was Dancing. I hope you were dancing to that. I know I was. Still got a couple of tracks to play before the end of the show, so whatever you do, stay with us. This is how the rest of the evening shapes up here on Jazz Funk Soul Radio. Straight after me at 6 o'clock, it's Brian Power with his Soul Sound Out show. And then 8 o'clock, Mark Chappell takes over with the A to Z of Soul. And he's followed at 10 o'clock by the Peter Piper, who will take you through 10 till midnight, the Funky Soulster with his Vinyl Groove show. So don't go anywhere, just stay tuned, stay locked in to Jazz Funk Soul Radio.

MDR with a track called In My Heart. It's now 5 minutes to 6 o'clock, and then Brian Power will take over at six. So I just want to say thank you very much for tuning in. Your support is always greatly appreciated. And if you have enjoyed the musical journey that we've all been on, then please spread the word and spread the love. We'll do it all again next Thursday, as we do every week, 4 till 6. Please enjoy the rest of your Thursday, enjoy your Friday and the weekend. And if you're going out, have a great time. And if you're anywhere near Bath tomorrow, then pop into the Royal Crescent Hotel. I will get this show posted onto Mixcloud over the next couple of days. I know I'm quite busy, but I will try and get it up in the next couple of days. 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I'm going to leave you with a track by Rona Ray. It's called Me Not You. And so it leaves me, Jez Kelsall, just to say bye for now.

listeners near and far, you are the heartbeat of Jazz Funk Soul Radio. Thank you for making us part of your musical journey.

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4: Even now, the terror is welling up inside you.

Good evening. Welcome along to the Soul Sound Hour and welcome along to September. Yeah. It's going to get cold now, if it hasn't already. But let me start off the show by saying a big, big thank you to Jez Kelsey for the last 2 hours. Superb new City Soul. Well, what we got? We got the new stuff, we got the old stuff, we got the Power Pair from Al Green, everybody's favourite guest of the year, special feature of Mastercut's 80s Groove. You all love that one. And rounding off the show with the Track Source Chart Toppers Mix and Match. And it's a Soul Funk Disco one today. We've got 2 hours. Can we do it?

Spengy Candelario featuring Tamira Sanders on a track called Just Say the Word from 2023. That's the

10% or something. Better than nothing at all. That's what I should call my show, the 10%. So this is the Soul Sound Out right here on your JFSR. Music from back then along with some brand new releases.

0: Scotland, who's going to be joining us via the Mixcloud tomorrow. I should say tomorrow morning during breakfast. There you go. Over his cornflakes. Yum. Ray Caviano's in the house. And I have some great tunage coming along very soon from him. Yvonne and John Gabriel are tuned in. Hello. Shelly Joseph is in the house, along with Tex James. Hello, mate. And Raymond Kelly. We're all doing so well. Along with Paul Moran and Jane Stacey, who's now back from the Orange Man's Land. Yes. We reach far and wide. A bit like him. Right. Time is now to do that bit, which we all know. It's the Power Pair. And this week, a couple of great hits from Mr. Al Green.
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0: 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Playing the best in soul, funk, and dance music. 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
0: from your favorite artists.

There you go. Power pair for this Thursday evening. Al Green. Started you there with How Can You Mend a Broken Heart from 1978. And this one, Keep On Pushing Love from 1994. Albert Leonez Green from Forest City in Arkansas. He's the sixth of 10 children, aka the Reverend Al Green. And as a teenager, he was kicked out of the family home by his father for listening to Jackie Wilson. He preferred Wilson Pickett and Elvis, actually. Inducted into the Rock and Roll Hall of Fame in 95 and noted as being one of the most gifted

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Depends how it goes, really. I've even got one that's got unknown date. Oh, there you go. We'll do that now? Yeah, let's do that now. Reach for

very familiar bass line on that one, isn't it? The Sunburst Band featuring Tiffany Tazell. Track called "Of Reach for My Love," released on the 14th of last month. I've got to remember saying that now. 14th of August. The Sunburst Bands were formed in 1988 by Dave Lee. It is a collective born out of his passion for boogie, funk, disco, and jazz. Tiffany, born and raised in the Bronx in New York, aka Tiffany Wilson. She's a singer, songwriter. And as a teen, she was signed to Quincy Jones' label

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And he formed the group Take Three. Whatever happened to Take One and Two? I don't know. Maybe it formed it to Take That. And he has collaborated with many artists, including the Brit Funk Association, which we all know very well. And this single was the first of many plans for

That one's going to be released tomorrow. Michael, he's a soul and funk singer, songwriter from Oakland in California. So I'm going to squeeze in a quick quote here. Forget the past mistakes. Forget failures. Forget everything except what you're going to do now. And then do it. That's William Durant. There you go. Just do it. So we've only just started. Plenty more great music to come. All your favourites, old and new, coming right up.

0: Sergeant Tucker. You're the One for Me. That was released on the 31st of August, aka ST or Saint. He's from New Orleans, and his roots can be traced to the San Francisco Bay Area. And he doesn't take himself too seriously, like myself, reminding others that music is only 12 notes.
1: You're the one for me.
0: And not necessarily in the right order.
2: So amazing.
0: Ah, classic. Right, moving on. This is the band we all know from back in the day, the Cool Notes.

to squeeze in a quick announcement. Friday the 18th of September, not far away now, Soulies presents another Soul Night, Club 31, aka the CIU, in the High Street, Stevenage. This time round, I'm going to be joined with Roger Moore, 00 Soul. Looking forward to that. 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They're available direct from the club. 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

And now's the time where we do the special feature. Once again, we're doing the Mastercuts 80s Groove, a selection of 80s groove tunes from the Mastercuts range of compilations. All of them centered around the 80s, of course. And all

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You know, 1984. They're from LA. And they originally formed in high school as Crystal Blue. You know, and the girls met producer Leon Silver at a hamburger stall and struck up a friendship. Hello. And he helped them secure a record deal on the Epic label.

Thelma Houston, You Used to Hold Me So Tight. 1984. From Leland, Mississippi. Grew up in Long Beach, California. And after having her children, she joined the Art Reynolds Gospel Group and was subsequently signed to Dunhill Records. Later to Motown, but her career was largely unsuccessful. It wasn't until her third album that she got a number one hit. And she says she's not related to Whitney. There you go.

She turns me on with a special concern. 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But next to her, I'm plain ordinary. Not many can see the light blue aura that surrounds the girl wherever in the world. She's a 9, a 10, a 20, 50. She's bittersweet.

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Like a cold in October, she'll take you right over. It's not mean to be facetious, and that look in her eye says you're the guy she plans to spend this evening with.

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Still got another 3 minutes of this to go yet, but we're running out of time.

hailing from New York City. They're a soul-influenced funk group formed in 1974. Initially a 14-strong group known as the New York City Players. But someone else was already using that. Larry Blackman said the name come from a billboard ad for Cameo cigarettes outside the window of the hotel he was staying at. There you go.

0: 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Catch all the best music played right here on your Jazz Funk Soul Radio. We do it 7 days a week, non-stop. So join me now on the old Facebook page. Especially now, as we're going to be back in just a minute or less with everybody's favourite Guess the Year. So are you ready? Let's do it.
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I love this track. Dario G and Sunshine. Before that was Dons, or D-O-N-S, featuring Technotronic. Pump Up the Jam. So this one's got you all stumped. It's a hard one, I admit. So in this year, Microsoft releases the Internet Explorer 4 beta. The Bank of England is given independence from political control. This marks the most significant change in the bank's 300-year history.

peace still, after more than 400 years of conflict. Yes, now, wars can go on that long.

and online DVD rental services. There you go. So this year has definitely got you all stumped. I've never had a week where nobody has got it, which would make me the winner, but we don't want that, do we? But remember, don't give it up.

Don't Give It Up. So in this year, Diana, Princess of Wales, is killed in a car crash in Paris, France. She was 36 years of age. Scotland, after a nationwide referendum, votes to establish a parliament within the United Kingdom. Mother Teresa's state funeral is held in India. And Google.com is registered as a domain name. So those are the clues. You know what to do's. And I think I've got your beat.

Paul Moran, he says he knows because about the Scottish Parliament. An old schoolmate of his, Tommy Lennon, I don't know him. He was one of the architects of that, didn't know that. And you're guessing the year to be 1997, then well done to you, because it was indeed. So Paul got in at the last minute, otherwise I would have won. So this is the Soul Sound Out right here on your JFSR. This is the time now where you tune in

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5: Before we get started, does anyone want to get out?

called All My Love, released on the 20th of August. It was the Eminem main mix. For that one was Effendi and a track called All Good, released on the 14th of August. It was the extended mix. And before that one was the Joneses, Summer Groove, released on the 29th of August. It was the DJ Friction rework. Don't forget, coming up next, we've got Mark Chappell giving you the A to Z of soul. And that's followed at 10 p.m. by the funky soul star Peter Piper and the Vinyl Groove Show. Keep it locked for your JFSR right here.

Outback Band, of course, Spanish Hustle. That was released on the 10th of July, actually. That's the Joaquin Joe Clausel's Sacred Rhythm version. So many thanks to everyone here at Jazz Funk Soul Radio, but especially to you, of course, you lovely, lovely, lovely listeners out there. Thank you so much for lending me your ears and lending me your time and making the show what it is. Thank you so much. And if you want to hear it all over again, just look out for the link which I'll be posting in the Facebook page so you can listen to it again on Mixcloud. So this was the Soul Sound Out with me, BP. I'm actually going off on holiday for 2 weeks. Yeah, I know. I'm knackered. I'm off to Salou Sol. Should be a laugh. I'm going to leave you with this one, The Shapeshifters, featuring 79.5. That's very accurate. A track called On The Way Up, released on the 21st of August. And it's the extended mix. So that's it. I'm done. I'm out of here.

Many thanks, Mr. Power, for the last couple of hours. Whenever, don't mind. Really enjoyed that. Another edition of the A to Z of Soul. Welcome along. Pleasure to have your company. And tonight, we take a look at Mark and Natalie Chapel. The courting years, as it were. 1998 to 2001. I've got to be honest with you, there is some absolute bangers tonight, some real heavy hitters. Getting us underway, the fabulous

0: One of them well played for the wifey. Sitting downstairs. Good evening, darling. Hope you're well and all that kind of thing. But I said that this morning, didn't I?
1: Don't stop, keep it on.
0: Of course I did.
1: Keep it on. You don't
0: Monday night, 13 after 8 o'clock.

come over to the actual player on Serato, and we're trying to sort of augment what we've already got to work with, because half of it is basically stuck somewhere. Massive pain, but we'll get by one way or the other. Kirk Wallen on a Thursday night.

Wendy Moten, Kerwalama, All I Do, Stevie Wonder's All I Do, has been covered once or twice, my friends, once or twice, you know. Yes, Natalie and I are celebrating our 25th wedding anniversary, silver wedding, my lord. This coming weekend, so special show, music that we sort of courted to, really, before we were married. Out and about, Coaster and Blackpool and places.

Williams, Leslie Williams, Helen Hutchison, Sue and Dave Edwards celebrated their anniversary only last week. Happy anniversary. George Bad Benson. Featuring Masters at Work. They'll be featuring a little bit tonight. There's one or two others that may get a look.

George Benson, Joe Sample, Masters of Work in the Mix, El Barrio.

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Here we go. For the house heads, one or two of you. And if you're in Scotland, the hoose heads. Good evening, Roger. Good evening, Beverly. I'll be well, my darlings. Thank you for the hour. Roger, I know you're busy. But blessed, mate. Enough respect.

from DJ Spen. Released on his Basement Boys Records out of Baltimore in the USA, the Jasper Street Company. Till I Found You. Released in the mighty year 2000. Indeed it was. Indeed it was. 2000. 2000. Do you know what? It's 26 years ago. I cannot believe that that is 26 years old. It's just impossible, people. Amazing. Amazing. I can't believe.

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John Cutler. It's yours, the Distant Music Mix, featuring E-Man. All right, let's just bring the pace down just a touch, because we're not as young as we used to be, are we, family? We're not, you know. Taken from his 1998 album, I Know.

For those of you that are interested tonight, and I know some of you are, Tia's arrived. Queen of Soul, the Queen of Tea has been upstairs, and thank you, Natalie. The Queen of Soul has just given you that wonderful, and it is truly, truly wonderful. On that fabulous London-based Dome Records, back in the day. 25 years old. From his album Unconditional. Three albums, three absolute belters. Whatever happened to Dennis Taylor?

Sheehan. And the track entitled All Right, the A to Z of Soul. It is, of course, it is on Thursday night with me, Mark Chappell, right here, Jazz Funk Soul Radio.

back in the day when we were following Bob Jones around the country, the good doctor. Hope you well, Bobby. Been a while.

Just one of them moments I had to make use of the facilities. Didn't expect it to run out. My apologies. Dead air on the radio is never a good thing, so my humble apologies once again. Brazil, the master builders. For the second time tonight, our masters at work. Remix from the 1982 album, Roy Ayres.

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1: I want you to get together.
0: But you got to get the right version of it. Live in Montreux album.

Eric Benaï. If you don't follow him on Facebook or Instagram, get on it. He's hilarious. Funny, funny man.

So the conversation was in 1998. Now there's not a lot of soul music being released these days. And then a new album drops from The Temptations.

Temptations from their Phoenix Rising album released in 1998, The Fabulous Stay. Early that year, 98, saw the Temps. Later that year, saw Patty Austin like a bolt out of the blue. Abby Harris, I know you're probably not going to be listening, but your mum might be, and your behaviour back then was totally unacceptable. That was your mum's term. Oh, I used to laugh.

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Somebody always really fancy

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To a lady that died in 1995 but saw an album posthumously released in 1998 on Philadelphia International Records. There is one, there will only ever be one. Phyllis Linda Hyman. And her take on the stylistics

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Or the yellow pages, it would still sound brilliant. Pretty much right.

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1: Oh, somebody just
0: made me go out and buy the LP itself. Mr. Al Green. Tell

Many thanks for tuning in tonight. A little special, as it's our silver wedding anniversary coming up this Sunday. So many thanks for all that. I'm going to play this to my wife, the long-suffering Natalie Chappell. 25 years of married life this Sunday. But it's been a bit longer than that, darling. We hoped when we went down to London to see this lady that she was going to do this live. She didn't, but can't have everything, can you? Carmen Lundy, our song. We'll see you next week for a regular edition, no special year or anything, a regular edition of the A to Z of Soul.

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9: 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So cool.

0: Who's allowed to say good morning? Who's allowed to say good afternoon and good evening, depending where you are on this beautiful globe? You got myself the Funky Salsa here on Jazz Funk Soul Radio for another weekly installment of the Strictly 100% Vinyl Groove Show. Track in the background, Herman Kitty dancing to the drummer's beat. This is a remix version. So we play Jazz Funk Soul Boogie Disco, taking you up to the beautiful hours of 12 o'clock, and we also play some super rare grooves.
1: Please somebody.
0: So sit back, relax and chill. Move the furniture. If you're new to the show, welcome aboard, wherever you've been.

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Track called Exterius. Gonna be big, massive shout out to Sylvan.

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Thanking you for your ears. Shout also going to Soul Explosion. Welcome aboard.

Voici le Aquarium Dream. Shout out to Philip CS. Also Gerard Skilling. Shout also going to Yorick. Shout also to Pete D. Also big shout going out to Phil Rutter. Welcome aboard.

This one's on South Soul. This is Ripple. And the beat goes on.

Shotgun out to Maxell, how are you? Shotgun out to Cool K. Also shotgun out to Speed 8. Also I'mitch 5, how are you?

shout also going to Retro 60. Says the weather changes, takes a turn. We've got rain. Next tune I've got queued up, gonna dedicate this one going to Selena Tan, I Haven't Forgotten. Show also going out to Nikki Soul Function. This is the BB&Q band. Starlet.

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Also, I played it on the first year of the list station, which is about 13 years ago, and I finally found it. Again.

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You can also catch me up on Facebook, Soul Function London. 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Or you can catch me up on Twitter at the Soul Function or at the Funky Soulster. 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
1: Mais c'est le Trump Dog.

So this is the track by Lucy Hawkins out on the Sam label. Track called Gotta Get Out of Here.

Got a big shout out to Jane. Shout also going to Dorot and Michael. 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

0: and Glasgow. 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
1: So people, it takes me to serve a fantastic day of a super, super week and a great, great weekend. B, B, B, B, B, B, B, safe. And I shall see you same time, same place here on a Strictly 100% Vinyl Groove Show. Peeps, been fast. Oh, it's been fantastic. Thanking you so much for your ears. Gonna leave you this fantastic tune. Peeps, be safe. And I shall see you guys and girls soon.

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very warm welcome to you. Hope you are good on this Thursday. This is Jazz Funk Soul Radio, JFSR.co. My name is Bert Hurges, and I'm back with another edition of Soul Vibrations. We started off this week's show with two classics in the mix. First off, Dynasty, and that track is called I Don't Wanna Be a Freak, But I Can Help Myself. And then, David Joseph, and that track is called You Can't Hide Your Love From Me. I hope you can stick around for the next few hours for more great music.

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This is a brand new singer from the Jupiter Gallery. 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
1: Fantastic new music. That's Nao Yoshiyoko featuring Misha and Shin Shin Lu. With me, we'll fly. That track is called Inner You.

That's a track taken from the forthcoming album from Lala Hathaway. It's going to be called Made in Chicago, and that track is called Can't Let Go.

featuring Juicy Homie. That track's called Skyline. And before that, Erica Fultz. That track is called Take Residence.

the Jam, 1983. That's Glass featuring John Williams. That track is called Sexy. And before that, Steve Arrington's Hall of Fame. That track is called You Meet My Approval.

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0: 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Taken from the album Brass Construction 6. Back to 1979. This is mass production.

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